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1: A very, very good morning, all listeners. This is Akashvani Kohima, FM Trakopan, 103 MHz. It's 6 o'clock in the morning, and with that, we open our transmission. And as we open our transmission, we are going to get started with the day with our transmission with an inspirational quote of Mahatma Gandhi. This one says, "When you are right, you have no need to be angry. When you are wrong, you have no right to be angry." And with this powerful motivational words, we will get started with our program. 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So, my dear listeners, as we move on to the next part of our program here, I'm going to quickly read out the program summary for this morning and this afternoon, and of course not forgetting this evening. So yes, right now we are just tuned in to the opening transmission, and from 6:10 till 6:40 we have Dewdrops program, devotional Western songs program, and as mentioned, the program will go on till 6:40. 6:40 to 7 a.m. we have our Law Talks program, and in our Law Talks program we have a very special interview with Nagali Shohei. This program will go on till 7 a.m. and it's going to be a very interesting program, as the program will be based on cybercrime and cyber laws. 7 to 7:25, we have our usual Good Morning Nagaland program. 7:25 to 7:30, regional news in Nagamese. 7:30 to 7:35, regional news in English. 7:35 to 8, we have our Sunday Reflection, a special Sunday program. And yes, from 8 to 8:15, we have Samachar Prabhat, news in Hindi. 8:15 to 8:30, we have news in English. 8:30 to 8:40 a.m., we have our usual Northeast news. 8:40 to 9:30, Western music program. 9:30 to 10:20, we have a special Hindi film songs program. And yes, our program is going to be Purani Filmi Geet. 10:20 till 10:30, we have World News. 10:30 to 11, RJ's Choice program, Western music. And from 11 to 11:30, we have Women Time program. In our Women Time program this morning, we have a special topic, and that is going to be based on support services for women, and which would be also followed up by songs by women for women. And from 11:30 till 12:30 we have another Hindi film songs program, and this one is called RJ's Choice. And 12:30 till 1 we have our Hindi film songs program, another segment of your favorite Hindi film songs program. And yeah, at 1 p.m. FM Trakopan will be linked to FM Rainbow. The program for the afternoon and the evening transmission are as follows. From 3 to 4 we have program summary, followed by Western music program. 4 to 4:30 local artist program. 4:30 to 4:50 we have Rural Connect program. 4:50 to 5 local talent program. 5 to 6 we have Kaleidoscope program, and in our Kaleidoscope segment we have regional rhythm, followed by Naga music or devotional songs, which would be again followed up by Western music program. And in our regional rhythm program, we have our artist Ruku Seto Seko.

0: Say, and the presenter will be Jennifer and Linda. From 6 to 7.10, we have Hindi Film Songs program once again with our Purani Filmic Geet. 7.10 to 7.20, regional news in Nagamis. 7.20 to 7.30, we have regional news in English. 7.30 to 8.45, we have your favorite Western music program, SMS Request. 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So these are the various program for your Sunday special. So yeah, we have amazing lineup. So whatever you do, like we always say, stay connected, stay tuned in to your favorite station of the region, FM Chakupan at 103 MHz.
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0: Once again, a very warm welcome to all of you as we begin our devotional songs program, Dewdrops. I have a beautiful song for you. This is Faithful God from the album Rock of Refuge by the artist Acoustic Worship featuring David Baroni.

Well, dear listeners, that was Who Am I by Casting Crowns. And with that powerful song, I want to remind our lovely listeners that our phone lines are open, our SMS gateway is open. So if you are awake, if you are tuned in with me, and if you have something in your mind that you would like to share with your other listeners or with your RJ in the studio, then you can definitely write to me at 9436805333. Let's move on to our next track here, and this one is by Paul Baloch. This is called Praise Adonai.

Well, dear listeners, that was Lord, I Lift Your Name on High. And with a few minutes remaining in our Western Devotional Songs program, I'm going to play you the final track here. This is God Loves You by J.C. Velazquez. And with this song, wonderful, wonderful song, a lovely reminder to all of us that in spite of our transfections, in spite of our many, many iniquities, we are still once again reminded that beautiful day that stands in front of us is a reminder that God loves us all. With this song, I'm going to wind up our program. Right after this, we have, like I mentioned earlier, Law Talks program.

0: Good morning, dear listeners. This is Akashvani Kohima, and welcome to our Law Talk program. Today, we are pleased to have Ms. Nagali Shohei, advocate cum panel lawyer, Kohima District Legal Services Authority, who will be sharing on cybercrime and cyber law. So stay tuned as we begin today's segment of Law Talk. To begin with, what is cybercrime?
1: Cybercrime refers to any legal activity that uses a computer, digital device, or network to commit or facilitate an act that is prohibited or punishable under the law. 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
0: Alright, so a lot about digital arrest and scam has been heard and on the news lately. So what is digital arrest scam? And can the police actually arrest a person over a video call?
1: Itu digital arrest la concepto Indian law titu itu tu nai. 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
0: Alright, so recently there are so many news about public getting scammed on fake investment. 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

Well, dear listeners, you were just listening to a very informative interview program with Nagali, Miss Nagali Shohei, on cybercrime and cyber laws. And with this, we come to the end of our Law Talks program. Right after this, we have Good Morning Nagaland waiting for you.

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3: Hello once again, my lovely listeners. This is Good Morning Nagaland with your RJT in the studio. And you are tuned into the station of the region, EIR FM Tracopan 103 MHz. So yes, it is Sunday, as Sunday is all about respite, as Sunday is all about taking a seat back, you know, relaxing and maybe retrospecting a little bit about what happened in the past. But of course, it should be more about what you will be doing, accomplishing, and yeah, you will be striving towards in the future. That is Monday. But Monday be punchana itya, you know, rest of the week is also over. So I think Sunday should be all about, like I always say, spending quality time with your family, with your friends. So yeah, you have tuned in to a perfect program where I will be playing for you awesome music as you spend time, a quality time with yourself, with your family. So yeah, as we begin our program here, I want to quickly share with you a beautiful, beautiful quote. And this one, it's a very simple quote, but I hope it resonates with all of you. And this one says, take it one cup of tea, one task and one smile at a time. So it's all about taking mini steps or taking small steps in life. It's not about accomplishing, or it's not about taking charge of a lot of things and overwhelming yourself, but it's all about one cup of tea, one step, you know, and your way to happiness or your way to success definitely will get unlocked. It's all about consistency. So yeah, once again, warm welcome and pleasant morning to all the listeners who are tuned in across the beautiful, beautiful hills of Nagaland. But I'm pretty sure that a lot of our listeners are also tuned in. Wonderful listeners are also tuned in from different parts of the country. So yes, as the first light of the day spread across this beautiful morning, I just hope that all of you have this renewed energy, this fresh hope and a positive spirit as we take charge of this day. And to make this day even more beautiful, I have a song that will beautifully capture love, admiration and of course the quiet strength that comes of, yeah, that comes of having someone by your side. It always is an extra boost of energy when you have someone who believes in you, you know, who has this undying faith in you. Many a times in movies, can we bishi sai, and we have heard stories about athletes who be sportsmen who can be, or even in different fields, there is always someone who believes in you. There is always someone who had always believed in them that they were able to accomplish. So I hope you will enjoy this beautiful track as I play you wonderful songs in our program that is Good Morning Nagaland. And if you're tuned in and if you have a motivational quote or if you want to share some positive affirmation with us, then the SMS gateway is wide open. All you have to do is type the code FM space F, write your beautiful message and send it to 9436805333. So with that, let's me open this program with this beautiful track here by Ronan Keating. This is She Believes in Me. Thank you.

Well, my dear, this is, that was More Than a Friend by MLTR, and I think a lot of us understand the song on a very, very personal level. We also have people in our lives who are more than friends. They may not be blood relatives, they may not be siblings, but they are more than friends. They are families. And yeah, with that, let's move on to another beautiful classic here. This is one of my favorite duo singing one of my favorite tracks. It is indeed, in fact, a rendition, but I love their version. This is Kenny Rogers and Dolly Parton with the track Up Where We Belong.

Well, dear listeners, as we wind up this program, I have a wonderful, wonderful song coming your way. This is Candle in the Wind by none other than Mr. Elton John. And with this song, I'm going to wind up our program. Good morning, Nagaland. Right after this, we have regional news in Nagamese, followed by regional news in English. And I will be back later at 8:40 with Western Music Program.

0: service and ensure more effective governance. Chief Minister Nipurio on Friday met with Union Education Minister Dharmendra Pradhan in New Delhi to discuss strengthening the education sector in Nagaland. The Chief Minister was accompanied by Advisor for School Education, Dr. Tekrelulie Hyome. In a social media post, Mr. Rio said the meeting focused on enhancing educational infrastructure across Nagaland and expressed hope for the Union Minister's continued support in advancing the state's educational development. Meanwhile, Mr. Pradhan described the discussions as fruitful, highlighting assistance under Samagra Shiksha and various initiatives aimed at improving access to quality education. The Union Minister said both sides reaffirmed their shared commitment to the holistic development and empowerment of Nagaland's youth. Nagaland's MP in the Lok Sabha, S. Supongmarin Jamir, has condemned the killing of six Nagas in Manipur, describing the incident as a serious violation of human rights. Addressing a press conference in Kohima yesterday, he called on both the Manipur government and the centre to take stronger measures to contain the situation. He also called for those responsible to be held accountable. Mr. Jamir further expressed concern that the violence in Manipur could have wider repercussions across the northeast if not addressed promptly, noting that instability in one state can affect the entire region.
1: The government of Manipur as well as the central government, they have to act more vigorously than the state government. They have to direct, and then the situation has to be controlled, because the tension, if it starts anywhere in the northeast, is a related issue. If one state is neglected, then this problem will be affected to the other northeast states also.
0: The MP urged the Nagaland government to remain vigilant and take precautionary measures to prevent any spillover of tensions into the state. Manipur police notified that certain individuals and groups are creating, sharing and circulating unverified and provocative content on various social media platforms. In a social media post, Manipur police said such posts contain serious allegations and have the potential to incite communal tension, disturb public order and adversely affect social harmony. Members of the public are strongly advised not to believe, share or forward rumors or unverified content and to exercise caution while engaging with information circulating on social media. As part of the celebrations leading up to the International Day of Yoga 2026, the Ministry of Ayush, in collaboration with the Morarji Desai National Institute of Yoga and Habilt, is organizing a landmark global online yoga event this morning. The ongoing online yoga session is witnessing participation from more than 130 countries. Ayush Ministry said that the event aims to create a new world record for the most viewers for a YouTube live yoga stream, bringing together yoga practitioners and wellness enthusiasts from around the world on a single digital platform. And the Department of Youth Resources and Sports yesterday organized the Grassroots Football Festival Baby League 2026 at the Indira Gandhi Stadium in Kohima, drawing hundreds of young football enthusiasts from across the state. Speaking at the event, Department Secretary Anthony Nguli said the Baby League was launched in 2024 to promote sporting values and nurture football talent from an early age. He said the festival also provides an opportunity to identify promising young players. Mr. Nguli added that the initiative is also aimed at helping children build friendships, teamwork, sportsmanship and self-confidence. The tournament was held in four age categories: 5 to 6 years, 7 to 8 years, 9 to 10 years and 11 years. With that, we come to the end of the morning news. Stay tuned as we will be back with the evening English news at 7:20. Have a nice day.

titled Sunday Reflection in our Sunday Reflection program. So I hope you have a wonderful and also a blessed time listening to this program. This is a beautiful Sunday Reflection with Father Barr.

0: This is Akashvani Kohima, presenting our program, Sunday Reflections. Good morning, dear listeners, and a very warm welcome to our program, Sunday Reflections. As we welcome this day, let's take time off and unwind from the worries of the world with a beautiful sharing by Father Barrister.
1: One of the prominent religious leaders of our time, Francis, said, "In our day, there is a growing awareness that the world peace is threatened not only by the arms race, regional conflicts and continued injustices among peoples and nations, but also by a lack of due respect for nature, by the plundering of natural resources, and by a progressive decline in the quality of life. The sense of instability and insecurity that such a situation creates is a seedbed for collecting selfishness, disregard for others, and dishonesty." I would like to emphasize this message with a reflection on the biblical account of creation, in particular from the book of Genesis, chapter 1 and 2. The first two chapters of Genesis record two different creation stories, both of which have roots in ancient myths. The first is the story of creation in 6 days, which culminates

0: This is Akashvani Kohima, presenting our program, Sunday Reflections. Good morning, dear listeners, and a very warm welcome to our program, Sunday Reflections. As we welcome this day, let's take time off and unwind from the worries of the world with a beautiful sharing by Father Barrister.
1: One of the prominent religious leaders of our time, Francis, said, "In our day, there is a growing awareness that the world peace is threatened not only by the arms race, regional conflicts and continued injustices among peoples and nations, but also by a lack of due respect for nature, by the plundering of natural resources, and by a progressive decline in the quality of life. The sense of instability and insecurity that such a situation creates is a seedbed for collecting selfishness, disregard for others, and dishonesty." I would like to emphasize this message with a reflection on the biblical account of creation, in particular from the book of Genesis, chapter 1 and 2. The first two chapters of Genesis record two different creation stories, both of which have roots in ancient myths. The first is the story of creation in 6 days, which culminates with the day of rest. This story was written to declare that everything is dependent for its existence and meaning upon the sovereign God, rather than a scientific account of the origins of the universe. The ultimate part of the story is the creation of humanity with the expression, "made in the image and likeness," reflecting the privilege and the responsibility given to humanity of overseeing God's rule on earth. The first story reveals that on successive days, God created more wonders, and at the end of most days, there is a refrain that God saw that it was good, or God saw that it was very good. The refrain in Genesis reminds us that the whole creation was value in God's eyes. After creating the heavens, the seas, and the earth, and all it contains, God

0: created man and woman. At this point, the refrain changes strikingly. And God saw everything that he had made, and behold, it was very good. Genesis chapter 1, verse 31. In the first story of creation, humanity is given a distinctive place and a particular responsibility over created things. The words used in Genesis are to subdue and have dominion. God entrusted the whole of creation to the man and woman, and only then, as we read, could he rest from all his work. Genesis chapter 2, verse 3. The second story, sometimes known as the Garden story, tells of the forming of the first man and then of woman in the Garden of Eden, and includes the story of the fall or the sending away from the garden. The second story, the Garden story of creation, gives another perspective on the relationship that humanity is called to have with nature. The story opens with a garden. Adam was formed from the dust and given breath and was placed in the garden. The man was then commanded to till and care for the soil. The story reminds us that we are part of nature, but with particular responsibility for it. We have the privilege of sharing God's garden, but with responsibilities in our use of it. In the garden, there is a sense of God calling us to tend and care, till and cultivate a living, loving relationship with the earth from which we came and to which we will return. Adam and Eve are called to share in the unfolding of God's plan of creation with abilities and gifts which distinguish them as human beings from all other creatures. At the same time, their call established a fixed relationship between mankind and the rest of creation. Made in the image and likeness of God, Adam and Eve were to have their dominion on the earth with wisdom and love. Instead, they destroyed the existing harmony by deliberately going against God's plan, that is, by choosing to sin through their disobedience. This resulted in breaking away their relationship with God. All of creation became subject to futility, waiting in a mysterious way to be set free and to obtain a glorious liberty together with all the children of God. Romans chapter 8, verses 20 to 21. These biblical considerations help us to understand better the relationship between human activity and the whole of creation. When humans turn their back on the Creator's plan, they provoke a disorder which has impact on the rest of the created order. If humans are not at peace with God, then earth itself cannot be at peace. Therefore, the land mourns, and all who dwell in it languish, and also the animals of the field, and the birds of the air, and even the fish of the sea are taken away. Hosea chapter 4, verse 3. At the foundation of the discussion on ecological issues is the fact that creation is a gift from God to humanity to till and subdue. The earth was given to human beings by God, the Creator, to inhabit with creativity and responsibility, and in this regard, it is essential to sense that the earth is our common home, which requires our stewardship and service to all. There is no doubt that human beings, as stewards, have to invest the talent that God has entrusted to them. However, human beings as a whole will do better for itself and for creation if we vigorously cultivate the intelligence and creativity with which we have been endowed for the good of the human person and the development of the created world. Hence, a good steward, warden, caretaker does not allow the resources entrusted to him to lie fallow or to fail to produce their proper fruit, nor does he destroy them. Rather, he uses them, develops them, and to the best of his ability, strives to realize their increase so that he may enjoy his livelihood and provide for the good of his family and his descendants. Exploitation of the nature could therefore be seen as a misinterpretation of the mandate of dominion. In conclusion, the Christian's engagement with environmental issues derives from their belief that Christians have a responsibility to work for the well-being of all humanity, to recognize environmental stewardship as their Christian responsibility. That creation was entrusted to human dominion does not mean that the natural world should be seen as resources to be exploited. It is rather a reality to be respected and even reverenced as a gift and trust from God. Human beings as stewards of creation are therefore called to enhance the divine purpose for creation and at the same time authentically develop themselves. In this way, through responsible stewardship, humanity acts as a bridge of mutual love between God the Creator and His creation. Let us pray. All-powerful God, you are present in the whole universe and in the smallest of your creatures. You embrace with your tenderness all that exists. Pour out upon us the power of your love, that we may protect life and beauty. Fill us with peace, that we may live as brothers and sisters, harming no one. O God of the poor, help us to rescue the abundant and forgotten of this earth, so precious in your eyes. Bring healing to our lives, that we may protect the world and not prey on it, that we may sow beauty, not pollution and destruction. Touch the hearts of those who look only for gain at the expense of the poor and the earth. Teach us to discover the worth of each thing, to be filled with awe and contemplation, to recognize that we are profoundly united with every creature as we journey towards your infinite light. We thank you for being with us each day. Encourage us, we pray, in our struggle for justice, love, and peace. Amen.
1: Dear listeners, those were indeed enriching words by Father Barrister, much needed words to fill our spiritual needs. Well, listeners, thank you for joining us for our program, Sunday Reflections. Until we meet again next time, have a peaceful and a beautiful Sunday. This is Akashvani Kohima.

Scripture says, you will call his name Jesus, for he will save his people from their sins. Hallelujah. Are you glad you've been rescued from your sins today? Hallelujah. Let's celebrate our salvation. Let's say it.

0: 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Say it. Hey, say it.
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0: The vibrant reception reflected the strong cultural and people-to-people ties between India and France. Our correspondent has the details.
1: Prime Minister Narendra Modi will today join French President Emmanuel Macron for the inauguration of Bharat Innovates at the Palais des Expositions in Nice. The event will showcase India's startup and innovation ecosystem with around 120 Indian startups presenting innovations to global investors and technology leaders. Following the event, Prime Minister Modi and President Macron will hold bilateral talks at Villa Kirlos. The meeting will be the first since India and France elevated their ties to a special global strategic partnership earlier this year. The two leaders are expected to discuss cooperation in defense, technology, trade and innovation, besides exchanging views on key regional and global development. The Prime Minister will later depart for Slovakia for the second leg of his visit. This is Shailesh Menon for Akashvani News, Nice, France.
0: Indian Ambassador to Slovakia Apurva Srivastav said that Prime Minister Narendra Modi's visit to Slovakia would open new avenues of cooperation between the two countries and help deepen economic ties. She was speaking to Akashvani correspondent in Bratislava, Slovakia.
2: So the visit of Prime Minister to Slovakia is going to be a historical one because this will be the first ever visit by any Indian Prime Minister to Slovakia. So we are all looking forward for this visit, and this is likely to enhance not only the political relations but also deepen economic engagements and open new avenues for cooperation in various sectors like defense, clean technology, cybersecurity, tourism and people-to-people contact.
0: The White House has said that US President Donald Trump will meet Prime Minister Narendra Modi and other world leaders during next week's G7 summit in France. A senior administration official said discussions are expected to focus on economic growth, supply chains, artificial intelligence, investment partnerships, and a range of global security challenges. Indian Space Research Organization Chairman V. Narayanan has informed that they have collaborated with the Department of Atomic Energy to develop an advanced artificial heating system that can protect lunar lander from the freezing weather of the moon. Addressing the CSIR RISE conclave in Bengaluru, ISRO chief explained that Chandrayaan 3 lander Vikram, fueled by solar energy, operated only for 14 days on moon. ISRO will now work with Atomic Energy Department to develop a lunar lander that can survive on the moon for up to 200 days. This is Akashvani giving you the news. For quick news updates round the clock, follow us on our X handle at AIR News Alerts. And for details of stories and more, log on to our website www.newsonair.gov.in and download News on AIR app. The India Meteorological Department has forecast heavy rainfall over parts of the northeast.

0: Tin region, Andaman and Nicobar Islands, Kerala, Mahi, Odisha, Tamil Nadu, Puducherry and Karaikal today. Conditions are favourable for the further advance of southwest monsoon into some more parts of Karnataka, Telangana, Andhra Pradesh, additional parts of Odisha and parts of Chhattisgarh during the next 2 to 3 days. India has undergone a remarkable transformation driven by the principles of Sabka Saath, Sabka Vikas, Sabka Vishwas and Sabka Prayas under the visionary leadership of Prime Minister Narendra Modi in the last 12 years. During this period, the Modi government carried out many flagship initiatives for the welfare and empowerment of the poor, farmers, women and youth. Akashwani News brings you a special feature, 12 Saal, Vishwas Ke, Vikas Ke, Jan Kalyan Ke. Today, we focus on the steps taken by the government to bring ease of living in the lives of the country's citizens.
1: Twelve years of reforms have become 12 years of trust. Whether it is GST, faceless tax or Digital India, every step has made citizens feel that they too are nation builders. Comprehensive revisions to income, tax slabs and rates in the Union Budget 25-26 have been designed to benefit all taxpayers. No income tax is payable under the new tax regime on an annual income of up to 12 lakh rupees. 88% of taxpayers earn up to 12 lakh rupees and are receiving direct benefits. The number of income tax filers rose from 6.9 crores in the financial year 2022 to 9.2 crores in financial year 2025. Next generation GST has simplified taxation and made life easier for citizens. The tax structure is now primarily based on 5% and 18% slabs, resulting in a broader taxpayer base. GST collections reached 2.42 lakh crore rupees in April this year, the highest level ever recorded. Talking to Akashwani News, film producer and distributor Samir Dixit said GST reforms are one of the biggest policy decisions of this government.
2: The GST has completed 10 years and now we have got a very better structure of GST for the all services and product. And as far as the film production and the other things are concerned, so that way now the GST becoming more and more the user friendly and it is fully online. It's a good and simple tax and that is now it is happening.
1: Narendra Modi government has embraced digital technology and has leveraged this technology within both the realms of politics and policy making. 5G services have reached 99.6% of the country's districts in just 22 months. The cost of internet data has dropped by 97.07%, making internet more affordable and accessible. 7.22 lakh kilometers of optical fiber cable have been laid under BharatNet scheme. India is poised to become a global leader in 6G technology. The goal is to contribute approximately 10% to global patents related to 6G. Talking to Akashwani News, Mahendra Tiwari, CEO of Ethernet Express, said Digital India is helping people living in remote areas and people who are at the bottom of the pyramid.
3: Digital India is going to shape up the country of ours. This paradigm shift is truly worth appreciating. The initiative like BharatNet, which is being complemented by the infrastructure which is being created by telcos or the infra providers, is something which is going to surely pave path for a glorious future of India.
1: Over the past 12 years, NDA government has envisioned the nation's dreams on a grand scale and worked to ensure saturation of programs designed to enhance public amenities. Ease of living is no longer just a phrase, it has become the government's guiding mantra. Suparna Saikya, Akashwani News, Delhi.
0: US President Donald Trump has said a deal to end the war with Iran will be signed today and the strategic Strait of Hormuz will be open to all immediately afterwards. He made this announcement on a social media post. At the same time, Trump kept the threat of fresh attacks dangling if the deal failed to pan out as expected. He said, hopefully this process will work out. If it doesn't, they have the ultimate alternative. The US president also contrasted the proposed agreement with the 2015 Joint Comprehensive Plan of Action. Meanwhile, Iran's foreign ministry spokesperson Ismail Baghai has said the signing of any agreement is unlikely to take place immediately, stating that it will not happen today and may take place in the coming days. Iranian authorities have announced a schedule for the farewell procession and burial ceremonies of the late Supreme Leader Ayatollah Ali Khamenei. According to Iran's news agency, farewell ceremonies for the late Khamenei will be held on July 4th and 5th at Imam Khomeini prayer grounds in Tehran. He will be buried at the holy shrine of Imam

0: Reza in Mashhad on July 9th. On to sports. In men's cricket, India defeated Afghanistan by 7 wickets in a rain-affected first one-day international of the three-match series in Dharamshala, Himachal Pradesh last night. Chasing 195 runs, India overhauled the target in 22.5 overs. Indian skipper Shubman Gill scored unbeaten 84 of 66 balls. Earlier put into bat, Afghanistan were bowled out for 194 in 24.5 overs. Shubman Gill was adjudged player of the match. In the ICC Women's T20 World Cup, India will begin their campaign against arch-rivals Pakistan in Group A fixture at Edgbaston in Birmingham today. The match will start at 7 p.m. Indian Standard Time. India holds a strong record against Pakistan in Women's T20 Internationals, winning 13 of their 16 encounters. The Ministry of Ayush, in collaboration with Morarji Desai National Institute of Yoga and Habilt, organized a landmark global online yoga session this morning as part of the celebrations leading up to the International Day of Yoga. The event, which witnessed participation from more than 130 countries, was held with an aim to create a new Guinness World Record for the most viewers on a YouTube live yoga stream. And now for a look at today's newspapers, it's over to Tanvi Khurana.
1: Thank you, Shagun. Trump-Modi meeting on cards, PM lands in France, reads a headline in Hindustan Times, while the Economic Times reports Modi-Macron to inaugurate Bharat Innovates today, the event to help deep tech startups attract knowledge partnerships and funds. India flays lethal action on mariners. Jaishankar raises issue with Rubio, who warns against violations in Hormuz. Headlines The Pioneer. Lieutenant General Dheeraj Seth appointed next Army Chief, will assume office on 30th of June, informs the Statesman. Rajnath praises rise in women's strength in IAF. Indian Air Force sees the commissioning of its first batch of women officers. Defence Minister says Operation Sindoor showed the forces capability to destroy enemy infrastructure with precision, cites the Hindu. Hindustan Times informs Anthropic has disabled its two most powerful AI models, Fable 5 and Mythos 5, on a US government order. Under the headline, in a first, AI model pulled offline after US government intervenes. FSSAI bans use of pins, metallic wires in food packaging, reads a front page story in the Times of India. The FIFA World Cup 2026 may be attracting over 5 million strong live audience, but match attendees from India to be only about 30,000, far less than previous edition in 2022. High average costs, travel hurdles, results in tepid interest from Indian travellers, writes the Financial Express. And finally, in a piece titled Fashion to Furnace, some luxe gold watches fail the test of time. The Economic Times writes, as yellow metal price hit record high, vintage pieces are being melted down as the gold content value outstripped their resale worth. And with that, it's back to you, Shagun.
0: Thank you, Tanvi. And now, before we end the bulletin, the headlines once again. Prime Minister Narendra Modi to hold talks with French President Emmanuel Macron and jointly inaugurate Bharat Innovates event in Nice today. Indian Space Research Organization developing long-life moon landers capable of surviving up to 200 days, says ISRO Chairman V. Narayanan. IMD says conditions are favorable for further advance of southwest monsoon into Karnataka, Telangana, Andhra Pradesh, Odisha and South Chhattisgarh during next 2 to 3 days. US President Donald Trump claims deal to end war with Iran will be signed today and Strait of Hormuz will be open to all immediately afterwards. India beat Afghanistan by 7 wickets in rain-affected first one-day international cricket at Dharamshala. And in ICC Women's T20 World Cup, India to begin their campaign against arch-rivals Pakistan in Birmingham this evening. And with that, we end the morning news. Have a nice day.

This is Akashvani Shillong, the Northeast News Bulletin, read by Rikindi Marwin. Before we begin the news headlines, Tripura Chief Minister Dr. Manik Saha says National Democratic Alliance government under Prime Minister Narendra Modi ignited self-confidence among citizens. 5 personnel of Indian Air Force killed in transport aircraft crash in Jorhat. Meghalaya Education Minister Lakhman Rimboy attends valedictory ceremony of student delegation.

specifically pointing to the Act East policy as a primary engine driving Tripura's rapid economic growth. Five personnel of the Indian Air Force were killed when a Russian-origin AN-32 transport aircraft crashed at Rauria Air Force Station in Assam's Jorhat at around 10 in the morning yesterday. Reports said an explosion occurred immediately after the aircraft landed, following which it caught fire. The aircraft belonged to the 43 Squadron of the Indian Air Force and was engaged in cargo and supply transport operations. The deceased personnel are Squadron Leader Prashant Singh, Flight Lieutenant Shubham Kumar, Sergeant Jitendra Sharma, Agnivir Vayu Khimaram Kumawat and Agnivir Vayu Danish Alam. The IAF extended its deepest condolences to the bereaved families and said it stood firmly with them in this hour of grief. A court of inquiry has been ordered to ascertain the cause of the accident. The Director General of Manipur Police, Mukesh Singh, and other senior officials visited the Bishnupur District Police Headquarters yesterday and reviewed the prevailing law and order, crime and operational situation. The DGP interacted with officers of the District Police and stressed the importance of counter-insurgency and anti-drug operations. He emphasized the need for secure and sustainable resettlement of internally displaced persons and directed officers to ensure expeditious investigation and disposal of cases under the Special Investigation Team. During a coordination meeting with commanding officers of the Army and Central Armed Police Forces deployed in Bishnupur District, the DGP emphasized on providing adequate security measures in fringe areas during the ongoing farming season. The Manipur Police Department has notified that certain individuals and groups are creating, sharing and circulating unverified and provocative content on various social media platforms. Such posts may lead to misunderstandings, spread misinformation and foster enmity between different communities. Members of the public have been advised not to believe, share or forward rumors or unverified content. Creation, uploading, publication, sharing or circulation of fake, misleading, inflammatory or any objectionable content on social media platforms will invite strict legal action in accordance with the provisions of law. The public can verify the authenticity of any such content over the Central Police Control Room phone number 94852-80419. The Meghalaya government has urged the Union Health Ministry and the Parliamentary Consultative Committee to provide infrastructure support for the Shillong Medical College and Hospital. Health Minister Wailat Miki Shilla has said that the department has briefed the committee on the requirements for the Brownfield project, which needs an administrative block, hostels and laboratories by next year. The Meghalaya government is awaiting a date from Prime Minister Narendra Modi for inauguration of the Shillong Medical College. Meanwhile, infrastructure for the Tura Medical College is 95% complete, the health minister said. The Meghalaya Public Health Engineering Department has announced that there will be a shutdown of the Greater Shillong Water Supply Scheme for 8 hours tomorrow, the 15th of June, Monday, from 10 a.m. to 6 p.m. for replacement of pumping machineries. During this period, there will be no water supply to Shillong City and its adjoining areas. Every effort shall be made to restore and resume the water supply to the public at the earliest possible time, a PHE statement said. Meghalaya's preparations for the upcoming National Games remain on schedule despite minor hurdles in certain projects, Sports Minister Wailat Miki Shilla said yesterday. To expedite the process, the government has constituted the National Games Society. This body will facilitate faster decision-making and improve coordination between the various departments involved in multi-sport event. The society is expected to ensure that all pending infrastructure and logistical works are completed within the stipulated deadlines. The sports minister informs that the department has been directed to appoint officials to specialized committees. These groups will oversee critical sectors including accommodation, transportation and healthcare. An accident occurred at Nongpo headquarters of Riboy district in Meghalaya yesterday when four daily wage laborers were engaged in demolition work at a building. A concrete slab of the structure suddenly collapsed, trapping two of the workers beneath the debris. The incident, which occurred around 10 a.m., left one youth seriously injured while another lost his life on the spot. The injured worker was taken to the Nongpo Civil Hospital. An investigation is currently underway to ascertain the exact cause of the accident.
2 persons were killed and another seriously

0: seriously injured after a landslide struck the Chakmagat Litchi Garden area in Tiliamura of Tripura yesterday. The deceased were identified as 20-year-old James Jamatia and 30-year-old Ashahari Jamatia. They were reportedly excavating soil when a portion of a hill collapsed on them. The administration provided 4 lakh rupees compensation to each bereaved family besides treatment facilities to the injured person, 31 years old Amulyadan Jamatia. On the eve of World Blood Donor Day, which is celebrated on 15th June every year, the Jowai Civil Hospital Blood Center, Panaliar West Chanty Hills District, yesterday honored dedicated voluntary blood donors for their invaluable contributions to society. The felicitation program was held at Peppale Community Hall, Jowai, on the theme One Drop of Humanity, Give Blood, Save Lives. Assistant Commissioner Emilia C.H. Moman lauded the selfless contribution of voluntary blood donors, describing them as real-life heroes of society whose noble act helped save countless lives. She highlighted every unit of blood donated brings hope and offers a second chance at life for those undergoing surgeries, mothers during childbirth, and patients suffering from serious illness and blood disorders. She called upon community members, particularly the youth, to actively participate in voluntary blood donation. Meghalaya Education Minister Lakshman Rimboy attended the valedictory ceremony of the student delegation from Telangana at Indian Institute of Management, Shillong, yesterday. The program was organized under the collaborative initiative involving the National Institute of Technology, Warangal, and hosted by IIM Shillong. The ceremony was attended by officials and faculty members from both institutions, including the nodal officers of IIM Shillong and NIT Warangal. Student delegates from Telangana were present on the occasion. Addressing the gathering, the minister highlighted the importance of national integration, mutual respect, and cultural exchange among youth of India. He noted that while India's diversity is reflected in its many languages, traditions, cultures, and ways of life, these differences only strengthen the nation's unity. The minister remarked that the delegates had the opportunity to experience Meghalaya firsthand and understand its people, culture, and traditions. He emphasized that every region of India contributes to the nation's collective identity and that no force can divide the spirit of unity that binds Indians together. Before we wind up the news headlines once again, Tripura Chief Minister Dr. Manik Saha says National Democratic Alliance government and the Prime Minister Narendra Modi ignited self-confidence among citizens. 5 personnel of Indian Air Force killed in transport aircraft crash in Jorhat. Meghalaya Education Minister Lakshman Rimboy attends valedictory ceremony of student delegation from Telangana at IIM Shillong. And Director General of Manipur Police Mukesh Singh visits Bishnupur District Police Headquarters to review law and order. With that, we end the Northeast News Bulletin from Akashvani Shillong. Have a nice day.
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4: Good morning, everyone. Once again, a very warm welcome to our Western music program, RJ's Choice. I am your RJ, RJ TI in the studio, and I'm super delighted to have your company this Sunday morning. I have a very beautiful, melodious playlist, and I hope that as I invite you to our program, I hope that you will have a wonderful time of reflection and, of course, reconnect with yourselves, with the love, and, of course, with faith and a little bit of worship as well.

Well, so today I've put together a collection of soft, tender, and uplifting songs that will definitely and that will beautifully complement the spirit of the day. As Sunday is all about Sabbath, Sunday is all about, you know, respite. Sunday is about time for us to retrospect, to recollect, and of course, to spend quality time with our dear ones, to spend quiet time with the Lord. So I hope that some of these songs will speak of devotion and grace to you, while some of the songs may remind you of hope, comfort, and of course, the quiet strength that we all carry in our hearts through our love, and that we show through our love and our faith. So whether you are preparing for church, a lot of you might be preparing to go to church, or maybe you are just enjoying a peaceful morning at home, or simply taking a moment to yourselves, because I think it is such a wonderful thing to sit quietly with your thoughts and to have a quiet time with yourself and the Lord. So I hope these melodies will bring some sense of calm and warmth to your day. So yes, let's begin our musical journey. And the very first song that I'm going to play out for you has touched thousands and thousands of hearts. And I believe that this gentle song will definitely, you know, steer something in your heart and emotional depth. This is a song that we all know and that we all enjoy. This is Angel by Sarah McLachlan. This is Angel once again coming your way.

Well, dear listeners, that was Dust in the Wind by Sarah. Let's move on to another song that definitely elevates our soul and mind to a different plane. This is Jeff Buckley with the track Hallelujah.

Well, my wonderful listeners, that was Ava Maria by none other than our own Sasha. Yes, Beyonce. A song so beautiful, so timeless that every time you listen to the track, you get captured and mesmerized in a wonderful trance. And the song is also one of the most cherished pieces of sacred music in the world. So the song has a very simple and beautiful message of faith, grace, devotion that continues to resonate across generation, of course, offering comfort and peace to each and everyone. So I believe that it offered the same kind of peace and comfort to our lovely listeners wherever you are. If you're tuning in with me, then I hope you had a wonderful time listening to the track. As we continue with today's collection of uplifting and heartfelt tracks, here is a next song that will remind us that strength often comes from deep within. A song about courage, a song about perseverance, a song about believing in yourself. Many times in life, we wait for someone to rescue us. We wait for someone to be our hero. But often we forget that sometimes the help may not come from outside, from the exterior people or from the people around you. Often the help comes from within and you are your own hero.

What an absolutely spectacular song, my dear listeners. That was You Raise Me Up, a song by none other than Josh Groban. Such a beautiful, uplifting song, like I said, a song that will instantly fill your heart with hope and strength. Up next is another timeless ballet from an extraordinary woman, a woman who is known, who has been known to us for decades for her powerful voice, yes, bringing you the power of love, beautifully, beautifully delivered by one of our greatest voices, none other than Celine Dion.

The Power of Love, a wonderful, wonderful song by, as mentioned, one of the most iconic singers, iconic voices of multiple generations. That was Celine Dion, a song that is about strength, that is about comfort and love. And yeah, the strength that love can bring into our lives. A beautiful track. What a glorious experience, I should say. Every time I listen to that track, especially her voice, it just seeps into your soul. And with that, we are almost coming to the end of our Western music program. Thank you so much, my lovely listeners, for spending your Sunday morning with me, with your RJTI, and for joining me in this journey of songs where we listen songs about faith, about hope, about inspiration, and of course, not forgetting about love. So I'm going to wrap up this program right now with this last song by Gloria Estefan. This is Reach. A song that is about believing in ourselves, a song that is about chasing our dreams and not forgetting to reaching beyond what you think is possible. Many a times we feel like we cannot reach certain locations, or be it certain positions or certain people, but if you believe in yourself, everything is possible. So yeah, I'm going to leave you with this song. This is your RJTI wishing you a wonderful Sunday ahead. But yes, stay tuned for the news headlines, which would be coming up right now after this program, and that would be followed up by Purani Filmi Geet with your RJ Jacob. So it's going to be a wonderful program as well. And yeah, don't go very far, because I will be back later at 10:30 with another awesome Western music program. I promise I'll be bringing in more great music. So I would love all my dear listeners to join me in that program as well. So yeah, until I meet you on our next program, that is on 10:30, keep on smiling, keep on enjoying this music, keep on believing yourself, and of course, keep on reaching your dreams, as Gloria has beautifully sung in this track, Reach.

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1: Hello Nagaland, Census Laga Poila Phase 2 Ahishe. June 16 para 30 tarik bitorte, apuni khan ghor laga details online de bhoribole karone se.census.gov.in te jabi. 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

0: a routine shorty. Today is World Blood Donor Day, a global tribute to millions of voluntary unpaid blood donors whose generosity saves lives every day. The theme for this year is One Drop of Humanity, Give Blood, Save Lives. Minister of State for Health and Family Welfare, Pratap Rao Jadhav, calls for voluntary blood donation on occasion of World Blood Donor Day today. As part of celebrations leading up to International Day of Yoga 2026, Ayush Ministry, in collaboration with the Morarji Desai National Institute of Yoga and Habild, organized landmark global online yoga event. Iranian authorities announced schedule for farewell procession and burial ceremonies of late Supreme Leader Ayatollah Ali Khamenei. Farewell ceremonies to be held on July 4 and 5 in Tehran. Switzerland to vote in a referendum today on limiting its population size at 10 million. In cricket, Shubman Gill races to 3,000 ODI runs, becoming the fastest Indian and second fastest player to get there. And in weather, India Meteorological Department forecast heavy rainfall over parts of northeastern region today. That is all we have in this news headlines.
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0: Good morning, listeners. It is Akashvani Kohima. FM Trakapan 103 MHz Papnigan program. Aritia Hunia Habo Hind Flame Gun program Purani Git. So, RJ Jacob, Abnian Sabke, welcome Kuyasi, Swagat Kuyasi, Namaste, Aro Salam Kuyan Janadiasi. Apnigan Naga feedback, suggestions, Nola thoughts, Taxicole. It is number to Likio Pare 9436805333. 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

Well, listeners, kami program ses kroletan huise itu kami program ses teh huni bapun lo ke Lata Mangeshkar aru Kishore Kumar laka waste film ase Dharam Veer. 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Kita humoi 10 baji 20 minute halo ke apni gan huniya hobo World News. And tapasate 10:30 bura ase aku Western music program RJ's Choice. And my opening can get locked away, that is at 11:30 with more Hindi film songs, that is RJ's Choice, Moilaka Postin Gana. So it will tempt you to lock away. So stay safe and koi dia nishne tia omoi 10 baji 20 minute holo ki world news dia hunibo. To last gana dia hunilo hobo.

Good morning. This is Akashvani. I'm Shagun Chopra with the world news. The headlines. Prime Minister Narendra Modi to hold talks with French President Emmanuel Macron and jointly inaugurate Bharat Innovates event in Nice today. US President Donald Trump claims deal to end war with Iran will be signed today and Strait of Hormuz will be opened to all immediately afterwards. Switzerland set to vote in a referendum today on limiting its population at 10 million. And an ICC Women's T20 World Cup, India to begin their campaign against arch rivals Pakistan in Birmingham this evening. In FIFA World Cup, Brazil opened their campaign with a 1-1 draw against Morocco. Another news in detail. Prime Minister Narendra Modi has arrived in Nice, France on the first leg of his two-nation visit to France and Slovakia. During his stay in France, he will join French President Emmanuel Macron in jointly inaugurating Bharat Innovates and hold bilateral talks with him on key areas of cooperation and global issues ahead of the upcoming G7 summit. Mr. Modi will subsequently travel to Slovakia for bilateral engagements with the Slovak leadership. At a community reception held at the iconic Hotel Negresco yesterday, a large gathering of the Indian diaspora accorded a warm and enthusiastic welcome to the Prime Minister. Prime Minister Modi interacted warmly with members of the community and witnessed colourful cultural performances featuring classical Indian dance forms including Kathak, Odissi, Bharatnatyam presented by French and Italian artists.

0: The vibrant reception reflected the strong cultural and people-to-people ties between India and France. Our correspondent has the details.
1: Prime Minister Narendra Modi will today join French President Emmanuel Macron for the inauguration of Bharat Innovates at the Palais des Expositions in Nice. The event will showcase India's startup and innovation ecosystem with around 120 Indian startups presenting innovations to global investors and technology leaders. Following the event, Prime Minister Modi and President Macron will hold bilateral talks at Villa Kirlos. The meeting will be the first since India and France elevated their ties to a special global strategic partnership earlier this year. The two leaders are expected to discuss cooperation in defense technology, trade and innovation, besides exchanging views on key regional and global development. The Prime Minister will later depart for Slovakia for the second leg of his visit. This is Shailesh Menon for Akashvani News, Nice, France.
0: Indian Ambassador to Slovakia Apurva Srivastav said that Prime Minister Narendra Modi's visit to Slovakia would open new avenues of cooperation between the two countries and help deepen the economic ties. She was speaking to Akashvani correspondent in Bratislava, Slovakia.
2: So the visit of Prime Minister to Slovakia is going to be a historical one because this will be the first ever visit by any Indian Prime Minister to Slovakia. So we are all looking forward for this visit, and this is likely to enhance not only the political relations but also deepen economic engagements and open new avenues for cooperation in various sectors like defense, clean technology, cybersecurity, tourism and people-to-people contact.
0: Prime Minister Narendra Modi has expressed gratitude over the greetings of Serbian President Aleksandar Vučić to him over becoming India's longest-serving Prime Minister. In a social media post, Mr. Modi thanked him for his heartfelt greetings. He also fondly recalled the Serbian President's recent visit to India and the productive discussions held during the visit. Mr. Modi said India deeply values its friendship with Serbia and expressed confidence that the partnership between the two countries would continue to grow stronger in the years ahead. US President Donald Trump has said a deal to end the war with Iran will be signed today and the strategic Strait of Hormuz will be open to all immediately afterwards. He made this announcement on a social media post. At the same time, Trump kept the threat of fresh attacks dangling if the deal failed to pan out as expected. He said, hopefully this process will work out. If it doesn't, they have the ultimate alternative. Meanwhile, Iran's foreign ministry spokesperson Ismail Baghaei has said the signing of any agreement is unlikely to take place immediately, stating that it will not happen today and may take place in the coming days. Iranian authorities have announced a schedule for the farewell, procession and burial ceremonies of the late Supreme Leader Ayatollah Ali Khamenei. According to Iran's news agency, farewell ceremonies for the late Khamenei will be held on July 4th and 5th at Imam Khomeini prayer grounds in Tehran. He will be buried at the Holy Shrine of Imam Reza in Mashhad on July 9th. This is Akashvani. You're listening to World News. We bring you the top international news and updates from around the globe. Switzerland is set to vote in a referendum today on limiting its population size. Swiss voters will decide whether to cap the country's population at 10 million. If the proposal passes, Switzerland would become the first European country to set a limit on its population. The current population stands at just over 9 million, up from 8.3 million a decade ago. More than a quarter of its residents are foreign-born. The proposal for a cap was put forward by the country's largest political grouping, Swiss People's Party. In the ICC Women's T20 World Cup, India will begin their campaign against arch-rivals Pakistan in Group A fixture at Edgbaston in Birmingham today. The match will start at 7 p.m. Indian Standard Time. India holds a strong record against Pakistan in women's T20 internationals, winning 13 of their 16 encounters. In men's cricket, India defeated Afghanistan by 7 wickets in a rain-affected first one-day international of the three-match series in Dharamshala, Himachal Pradesh last night. Chasing 195 runs, India overhauled the target in 22.5 overs. Indian skipper Shubman Gill scored unbeaten 84 off 66 balls. Earlier put into bat, Afghanistan were bowled out for 194 in 24.5 overs. Shubman Gill was adjudged player of the match. In FIFA World Cup 2026, Scotland ended a 28-year drought after beating Haiti 1-0 in their Group C clash at Gillette Stadium in Massachusetts today. John McGinn's first half strike proved to be the difference.

0: as Scotland climbed to the top of its group. The goal was also Scotland's first in the World Cup since Craig Bearley's strike in the 1998 edition, which helped the nation snatch a draw against Norway in their group stage clash. In another clash, Brazil opened their campaign with a 1-1 draw against Morocco in a Group C match at MetLife Stadium in New Jersey, United States. A report.
1: For Brazil, Vinicius Jr. scored an equalizing goal in the 32nd minute. Number 6 Brazil and 7th ranked Morocco are the only top 10 teams to meet in the first round of the expanded 48-nation World Cup tournament. Earlier, the Group B clash between Qatar and Switzerland at the San Francisco Bay Area Stadium in California, United States ended in a 1-1 draw. Switzerland took the lead with the opening goal, but Qatar struck back late in the match to level the score and earn a share of the points. With Sanyukta's report, this is Tanvi Khurana for World News.
0: In Italy, thousands of people marched through the streets of Rome in rival anti- and pro-migration demonstrations yesterday after initiative seeking sweeping measures against migrants garnered enough support to be brought to the parliament. A petition by the initiative named Remigration and Reconquest gathered the 50,000 signatures needed to trigger parliamentary discussion. No date has been scheduled yet for a vote. The proposal calls for sweeping measures targeting foreigners, including coercive returns and incentives to leave Italy. The Ministry of Ayush, in collaboration with Morarji Desai National Institute of Yoga and Habild, organized a landmark global online yoga session this morning as part of the celebrations leading up to the International Day of Yoga. The event, which witnessed participation from more than 130 countries, was held with an aim to create a new Guinness World Record for the most viewers on YouTube live yoga stream. Addressing participants, Ayush Minister Pratap Rao Jadhav said, yoga has evolved into a global people's movement with widespread participation across the world. And now before we close, here are the highlights of the bulletin. Prime Minister Narendra Modi to hold talks with French President Emmanuel Macron and jointly inaugurate Bharat Innovates event in Nice today. US President Donald Trump claims deal to end war with Iran will be signed today and Strait of Hormuz will be open to all immediately afterwards. Switzerland set to vote in a referendum today on limiting its population at 10 million. In ICC Women's T20 World Cup, India set to begin their campaign against arch rivals Pakistan in Birmingham this evening. And in FIFA World Cup, Brazil opened their campaign with a 1-1 draw against Morocco. And that is the end of this World News Bulletin.
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3: Good morning once again, my lovely listeners, and welcome to yet another delightful program. 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My wonderful listeners, from Mallory Shamator Dumapo Tenning, Morning Twinsang, you are tuning in with me right now at 100.1 MHz. 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So yes, I hope you are all feeling a little cheerful, a little bright, and of course ready for another musical ride, because the lineup that I have curated right now is going to be fun. I hope the songs will put a big smile on your face, and yeah, I hope the songs will definitely paint your day in such a way that it turns out to be a lovely, lovely Sunday for you. So everyone, it must be a little busy with a lot of things Sunday morning. The whole up to busy huja, you're going to church, and especially ajikali though, with the World Cup fever. You know, last night to kumba to saina thagi, aji morning me kumba matches actually. In fact, itya bhi jaya se Australia versus I think it's Turkey. So yeah, earlier I was also watching the game, and I was also really pumped up with my friends, with my colleagues at the studio, and we were also cheering. So you never know, life can take a very different turn, because as we were just watching ekta golden mari dishe, so just like that, life is all about unpredictable twists.

Yes, my dear listeners, that was Waka Waka, This Time for Africa by Shakira. And yes, we all know that Waka Waka was the official song for 2010 FIFA World Cup in South Africa. And this song went on to become one of the most successful World Cup songs ever recorded in history. So yes, I hope you really enjoyed the track. Moving on to our next song here. Though this song is not an official FIFA World Cup track, a lot of football fans will tell you that this song is as iconic as the Waka Waka track. So yes, this song has that message that a lot of football, you know, it has synonymous with football now, especially with World Cup, and it has become a global football anthem thanks to the uplifting message the song delivers. So yeah, over the years it has become so inseparable with World Cup that, you know, a lot of videos, a lot of pictures, a lot of events, a lot of celebration, this song is being played over and over again. I am talking about none other than The Waving Flag by Kanan. So yes, if you are a football fanatic or you just love a song that lifts your spirit, then this is the track for you. Please enjoy Waving Flag by Kanan.

my music lovers, my football lovers, that was Waving Flag, a song that has become a football anthem. And it is more than a song, it has become such a wonderful memory. The song evokes in us a lot of football memories. I think a lot of people, every time they hear that song, last football de kina hoise, that year la football de kiki hoise, you know, it just brings back such wonderful memories. So we are going to stay on the football spirit this morning, and the next song that I'm going to play out for you is from 2022 FIFA World Cup in Qatar. So yes, if you have guess the song, yes, you have guessed it correct. I believe you have guessed the track Dreamers by Jungkook of BTS, because he was part of the official group, and he was also an artist who performed at the FIFA World Cup opening ceremony. You know that he was also the very first South Korean artist to perform in such a big stage, first time performing in FIFA World Cup, you know, bringing K-pop to one of the biggest stages in global sports. So the song is iconic, the moment was iconic, the artist is iconic, and of course football is as iconic as ever. So we are definitely going to enjoy a song about dreamers who dream big, achieve big, and yeah, that is exactly what we are seeing right now on our TV screen. If you are watching their shows and watching their game, you know, these people dreamed of playing in World Cup, and they have actually achieved that. They are actually playing it. So first though, I feel like a lot of players, a lot of athletes, though, you know, it was such a distant dream for them, but they have accomplished, and they are the heroes of today, especially when World Cup Laukoiledo. I think it is one of the biggest event in sports, especially in football sports. So it is indeed wonderful to see someone's dream come true. So we'll enjoy this amazing song. Please enjoy.

The Cup of Life by Ricky Martin, the official song of the 1998 FIFA World Cup, more than two decades and almost going to be three decades now, but this song is so recognizable that it has also become one of the major anthems for, especially for football. Iklan O'Higgin, it is one of the major anthems for football. And now, dear listeners, as I wrapped up today's football-inspired musical journey, here is a song that perfectly captures the spirit of every player who dared to dream and never give up. So this is Don't Stop Believing by Journey. And with this song, I'm going to leave you with just one thought that, yeah, whatever you do, stay positive and never stop believing, because you never know what will happen, what life will bring for you. So I hope you will enjoy this track. Right after this program, we have news headlines followed by Women Time.

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2: This is Akashvani Kohima, the news headlines at 11 a.m. Governor Nandkishore Yadav inspects Lok Sabha Secretariat in Kohima, reviews operations and arrangements of various departments. Chief Minister Nepiryo and Union Education Minister Dharmendra Pradhan discusses enhancing educational infrastructure across Nagaland. Nagaland's MP in Lok Sabha, S. Supumaran Jamir, expresses concern that violence in Manipur could have wider repercussions across Northeast if not addressed promptly. Deputy Chief Minister Y. Patton addresses concerns over alleged construction of Assam police structures in disputed area belt, says Nagaland government yet to verify. Prime Minister Narendra Modi arrives in Nice, France on first leg of his two-nation visit to France and Slovakia. Union Minister of Communications Jyoti Aditya Sindhya announces launch of drone-based mail transmission services by Department of Post in Himachal Pradesh. Directorate of Revenue Intelligence carries out operation in Kolkata and Agartala, seizes around 17 kg foreign origin gold worth 25 crore rupees. ISRO Chairman V. Narayan informs collaboration with Department of Atomic Energy to develop advanced artificial heating system that can protect lunar lander from freezing weather on the moon. Iranian authorities say farewell procession ceremony of late Supreme Leader Ayatollah Ali Khamenei scheduled in Tehran on July 6, followed by ceremonies in the holy city of Omd on July 7 and in Masat in July 9. Switzerland voting on limiting its population size at 10 million to become first European country to set a limit on its population if proposal passes. On to sports. In FIFA World Cup, five-time champion Brazil opened campaign with 1-1 draw against Morocco. Qatar and Switzerland settles for 1-1 draw and Scotland beats Haiti 1-0. And in men's cricket, India defeats Afghanistan by 7 wickets in rain-affected first ODI of 3-matches series. And in local sports, hundreds of young football enthusiasts participate in Grassroots Football Festival Baby League 2026. And that is all we have in this news headlines.

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Wale chidiya se Shan aro Shreya Ghoshal laga waste film se Mile Na Mile Hum. Geet likhi hoise Javed Akhtar aro music diya hoise Sajit Wajid.

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2: Good afternoon. This is Akash Vani Kohima, the news headlines. Deputy Chief Minister Y. Patton says recent tripartite agreement for oil and gas exploration along Assam Nagaland border will help resolve issues between two states. Assures local communities will be consulted before any exploration activities are done. Amid tensions in Manipur, Nagaland's MP in Lok Sabha, S. Subramanian Jamir, urges Nagaland government to remain vigilant and take precautionary measures to prevent any spillover of tensions into the state. Advisor Mathang Yantan concludes two-man constituency tour covering all villages under Sami's constituency. Nagaland Pradesh Congress Committee launches statewide People's Voice Questionnaire initiative to gather public feedback and shape its vision, policies and strategy for 2028 State Assembly elections. Commerce and Industry Chambers in various districts seek clarity on one-year tobacco ban, urge state government to seek grace period to dispose of existing stocks. Union Education Minister Dharmendra Pradhan reaffirms shared commitment to holistic development and empowerment of Nagaland's youth. Election Commission of India holds one-day media conference in Delhi. 12 Nagaland officials attend. World Blood Donor Day is being observed today. Day marked every year to raise awareness on safe blood and blood products and to thank voluntary unpaid blood donors for their life-saving contributions. On World Blood Donor Day, Union Health Minister Jagat Prakash Nadda calls upon people to come forward and voluntarily donate blood to help save lives. Government appoints Lieutenant General Dhiraj Seth as next Chief of the Army Staff with effect from afternoon of 30th June. In global updates, US President Donald Trump says deal to end war with Iran to be signed today. Strait of Hormuz to be opened immediately afterwards. Iranian authorities announced burial of late Supreme Leader Ayatollah

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So moi RJ Jacob apni kan sob ke wish kuri ase have a wonderful day koi gina.

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0: Once again, a very good afternoon to all our dear lovely listeners out there. A very, very happy Sunday to all our dear listeners across Nagaland and beyond. Well, my dear, before we start, here's a quick rundown on what's going to happen this evening. Here's a quick summary of our programs that's going to happen. Right after your program summary, I bring to you your news headlines, which will be followed by Western music. At 4, we begin with local artist program. At 4:30, we bring to you Rural Connect. At 4:50, we bring to you local artist program. At 5, we have Kaleidoscope Regional Rhythm program, which will be followed by Western music. For tonight's Kaleidoscope program, we have Rogosetyo Sekose, and our presenters will be Jennifer and Linda. At 6, we bring to you Hindi film songs, Purani Geet. 7:10, we bring to you regional news in Nagamese. At 7:20, regional news in English follows, which will then be followed by Western music that'll be at 7:30 till 8:45. From 8:45 onwards, we have national news in Hindi, national news in English, and Spotlight, which will go on till 9:30. At 9:30 till 10, we have Hindi film songs, RJ's Choice. So well, my dear friends, those are the program that will be following you quite in a while. So yes, stay tuned. In a short while, I bring to you your news headlines.

This is Akashvani Kohima, the news headlines. Prime Minister Narendra Modi says over the last 12 years, India has worked to make quality healthcare affordable and accessible. Union Health Minister Jagat Prakash Nadda says a healthy citizen is the greatest strength of a strong nation. Government appoints economist Professor Alak N. Sharma as chairman of High-Level Technical Expert Committee on Labour Statistics. Union Minister for Road, Transport and Highway Nitin Gadkari, 100% ethanol fuel has been approved to reduce India's dependence on imported fossil fuels. Ministry of Ayush creates new Guinness World Record for largest viewership of a YouTube live yoga stream. In Jharkhand, at least 7 people killed, including 3 women and 10-year-old boy, in separate lightning strike incidents across the state over the past 24 hours. Indian Space Research Organization to work with Atomic Energy Department to develop lunar lander that can survive on the moon for up to 200 days. Union Minister Dr. Jitendra Singh highlights growing efforts undertaken to improve access to indigenous technology developed through public-funded research. Southern Railway highlights achievements from last financial year, marked by major expansion of services across Tamil Nadu, Kerala and Karnataka. Union Minister Ashwini Vaishnaw says new companies are likely to invest in India to manufacture memory chips. House listing and housing census phase 1 of census 2027 successfully completed in Punjab. Gujarat Science City continues expansion. Visitors' footfall surpassed 1.43 crore. US President Donald Trump says a deal aimed at ending the conflict with Iran is scheduled to be signed today, adding that the strategic Strait of Hormuz would be open to all immediately afterwards. And in FIFA World Cup 2026, Scotland ended a 28-year drought, beating Haiti 1-0 in their

0: Group C clash at the Philadelphia Stadium. That is all we have in this news headlines.
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0: Once again, a very good afternoon, my dear listeners. I hope you guys are having a good day so far. And yes, this is your Western Music Station. And the second transmission begins at Akashvani Kohima FM Dragoban at 103 MHz. Wherever you are listening right now, maybe you're with your friends, with your families, you're on the road, or simply enjoying a quiet moment to yourselves. But yes, thank you for tuning in once again. Let's settle in and enjoy the music. Here comes your first track. This is She's the One.

Well, yes, my dear friends, that was Robbie Williams with She's the One. I hope you had a good time listening to that track. And yeah, if we talk about Sundays, some Sundays, you know, some families gather together, they go for picnics. Some maybe they just go to church, come back, and maybe watch a match on a football match on television, or simply, you know, maybe just do nothing, right? Wherever you are across Nagaland right now, and I wonder what your Sunday looks like. Whatever it's happening, I hope you are not, you know, upset about whatever is happening in your life right now. I just hope that life is treating you a little more beautifully. Yes, and you know, not every song tells a happy story. Some songs talk about love that didn't quite work out, about lessons learned, and about finding the strength to keep moving forward. Yet somehow, those are often the songs we connect with the most, right? Coming up next is a classic that, you know, has been touching hearts for decades with its unmistakable voice and powerful chorus. It's one of those songs that sounds just as good as today as it did when it first hit the earwaves. So here's a timeless favorite of mine. This is Bonnie Tyler with It's a Heartache.

Wow, that was She's Gone by Steel Heart. It's still one of those power ballads that reminds us that how much emotion a voice can carry. Whether you have experienced heartbreak or not, great music has a way of making you feel every word, right? And now we're staying in that classic rock ballad territory with a song that begins softly, almost like a whisper, before building into one of the most powerful choruses ever recorded. If you are listening this Sunday evening, perhaps with a cup of tea or, sitting around with some of your friends, watching the clouds drift by, or simply just enjoying this moment. So listen to this. This is Heart, and this is by Alone. Alone by Heart, I'm sorry.

Well, yes, my dear friends, if you have just tuned in, this is your favorite station, Akashvani Kohima FM Dragoban at 103 MHz. Right now, I'm your RJ Veronica, bringing you your Western music. And sadly, our SMS gateway is not working, but I know you guys are there. You are tuning in and we are connected still, right? Anyways, that was Carrie from Europe, a song that has found a place in countless hearts over the years, right? That is one of my favorite tracks as well. And now, since we have spent a few songs in a reflective mood, traveling through memories, emotions, and timeless melodies, but every good journey needs a change of pace, right? So let's turn things up a notch. The next song comes from the very same band, but this time they are bringing the big guitars, the big drums, and one of the most recognizable keyboard intro in rock history. No matter where you hear it, you know exactly what's coming. So let's leave the quiet road behind for a moment and head into the spotlight. From Europe, here's the final countdown.

Well, you rubbed the air with Final Countdown, one of those songs that instantly leaves and fills the room with energy, right? But that's the beauty of music, right? One moment it's raising the roof and the next it's inviting us to pause and reflect. As this Sunday evening rolls on, here's a song with a powerful message. It reminds us that no matter where we come from, what language we speak, and where life has taken us, we all share the same hope, dreams, and skies above us. So this one's for all of you, my dear listeners. This is Scorpion with Under the Same Sun.

Well, yes, my dear listeners, so we are all living under the same sun. All right, and yes, as the evening settles across Nagaland and beyond, here's another song from a band that has given us some truly unforgettable music over the years. So let's go ahead and listen to this next track. This is also by Scorpion. This is called Still Loving You.

Yes, my dear friends, you're with RJ Veronica on Akashvani Kohima FM Tragoban at 103 MHz. This is your Western music program. And yes, that was Scorpion with Still Loving You. More than just a song, right? It's a reminder of how powerful music can be when we speak it from the heart. As we continue this Sunday evening journey, let's stay with the feeling but turn the page towards something a little gentler and more reassuring, all right? Life has its ups and downs, its storms and sunshines, but sometimes all it takes is having the right people besides you to make the road a little easier, right? So here's this beautiful song from the Eagles dedicated to all our dear, all everyone listening and tuning in right now with FM Tragoban. This is Love Will Keep Us Alive.

Well, my friends, the clock is telling us that our time together is almost up. It's been a wonderful Sunday afternoon sharing these classic rock favorites and timeless ballads with you. Thank you for your company, wherever you've been listening from. Remember, tomorrow is another week, but now there is no need to rush, all right? In a short while from now, at 4, we bring to you your local artist program, which will be followed by Rural Connect at 4:30. From 4:50 onwards, we have local talent program, and at 5 we bring to you Kaleidoscope, that will be with Jennifer and Linda, and the artist for tonight is Rogosetio Sekose, and right after that I'll bring to you your Western music. So don't go too far, I'll be back very soon. Until then, you keep smiling, and no better way to wrap up this musical journey with a song that says exactly what we're all trying to do on a Sunday. Here's Eagle with Take It Easy.

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1: This is Akashvani Kohima, the news headlines at 4 p.m. Prime Minister Narendra Modi interacts with leading investors, venture capitalists and innovators participating in the landmark India-France Innovation Showcase. Union Minister Jitendra Singh says innovation and entrepreneurships are key drivers for Viksit Bharat 2047. Union Minister of Minority Affairs Kiran Rijiju says life of minority communities improved significantly in past 12 years. Union Finance Minister Nirmala Sitharaman says Karnataka received five times more central tax devolution. Union Minister of State for Petroleum and Natural Gas Suresh Gopi says any decision on revising the price of petrol, diesel and LPG in the domestic market would depend on availability and stability of crude oil supplies in the global market. Criminal Investigation Department interrogates Trinamool Congress MP Abhishek Bandyopadhyay for his alleged involvement in signature forgery case of party MLAs. Centre to set up with an investment of 170 crore rupees to strengthen the MSME ecosystem in southern Bihar and Magha region.

0: President Draupadi Murmu says Raja Harvest Festival reminds people to live in harmony with nature. Rajasthan's Forest Department to deploy AI-based surveillance in wildlife sanctuaries. Manipur Director General of Police Mukesh Singh says around 70% of the weapons looted during the ethnic violence have been recovered so far, while efforts are being intensified to stress and recover the remaining arms and ammunition. Four iconic cultural and artisans products from Assam granted geographical indication status by Geographical Indication Registry, Government of India. Over 5,000 Bharatanatyam dancers create Guinness World Record for the largest Bharatanatyam dance lesson in Colombo. And in sports, India's Dheeraj Bomadevara and Kumkum Mohot stunned Olympic champions South Korea to win recurve mixed team gold in Archery World Cup in Antalya. That is all we have in these news headlines.
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1: 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Itia amikan Prime Minister's new 15-point program for the welfare of minorities. Itu laga opore kotha alap kori dia hunilobo. Enhancing opportunities for education. Itu laga bitore ekta ase. Equitable availability of ICDS services. Integrated Child Development Services ISDS scheme to bacha khan laga holistic development aro pregnant ama kange disadvantaged sections khan de modot kore. 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Modernizing madarsa education. 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Jundute educationally backward minorities aro Madarsa Education laga modernization karne resources de. 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Scholarships for meritorious students from minority communities. 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Swarn Jayanti Gram Swarajgar Yojana SGSY Primary Self-Employment Program Busti Manu Karne Thakya To Na Thakye Dukpa Family Kun Juntu Poverty Line Laga Oporde Ase Income Generate Kore Bole Diye Bank Credit Government Subsidy Khan Nishna Para Swarn Jayanti Sahari Rojgar Yojana SJSRY laga bitore program duita ehe junto Urban Self Employment Program USEP aro Urban Wage Employment Program UWEP ase. Upgradation of skills through technical training. 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Police recruitment samoite state government para special consideration minorities khange dibo. Central government to itu nishna central police force recruit korea samoite bi sabo. Dangor scale employment opportunities to railways, nationalized banks aro public sector enterprises khan para die. Itu la KSTB department para saina minorities khange special consideration die. 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

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This is Akashvani Kohima, FM Tergapan. My name is Jennifer Watsa. Welcome to Yuva Vani's Regional Rhythm, where melodies meet the heart of a culture. Tonight, we are delighted to bring you a special performance by the incredible talented Rigozetio Sekose. Get ready to be mesmerized by his soulful voice and heartful expressions that beautifully reflect the spirit of our region. Stay tuned, the rhythm is just beginning.

0: That was Rugosito Sekose you have just listened to. That is all we have for tonight from Regional Rhythm Program. You can also listen to our program by downloading the news on Ear app via Play Store. Thank you for tuning in. We will be back with more enticing programs in the days ahead. 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
1: 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My dear listeners, a short while ago you were just listening to Naga Music by Methanile and you were also listening to Temjun Pongano with their tracks. I hope you had a good time. Right now, we begin with our Western music. Well, as the sun slowly begins its journey beyond the hills and another beautiful Sunday evening settles in, well, I'm sure you must be thinking, tomorrow is Monday, we have to go to school, we'll have to go to work, we'll have to go to office. So many things to plan out for tomorrow, right? But don't worry, FM Tragoban is here to entertain you and keep you, you know, refreshed. So let's begin with a song that, that, you know, most of us ask once in our life. That's

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Well, my dear listeners, aji amar khan laga SMS gateway to kam na kuri kina ase, but I'm pretty sure apunar khan sopi tune in kuri kina ase, kuri kina ami umid ase. To ya, likewise, mwe hodai din apunihan logode jokes kunba share kuri thege, to

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Ekta bacha don tala baba lode jai na. 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So that was the, I don't know whether you found it funny, but yeah, I was thinking that was maybe hosabi ho pare na kumba jakade to inya incidents khan huina thago pare. I'm sure you guys must have gone through some of the incidents that I'm talking about. Abuni hanlo dewi similar incidents huina thago pare, but sadly moi khan laga since our SMS gateway is not working, we can't connect. But yeah, I am sure you must be smiling right now. And yes, talking about that, I am bringing to you another beautiful track. This is Beautiful in My Eyes by Joshua.

Well, my dear listeners, we will continue our Western music till 6. And at 6, you have your Hindi film songs, Purani Geet program coming up right next to. And yes, talking about love songs, friendship, love, memories, sometimes they all come together in a song we cherish the most. And while some feelings are easy to express, others are a little hard to put into words, right? So let's go ahead and listen to this track. Maybe it will ring a bell.

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As I promise, your Hindi film songs, Purani Geet, is coming up with your RJ Tamjun, so don't go anywhere. And this is the last track that I'll be playing for you right now. But yes, as promised, I'll be back at 7:30 with more of your Western music. So yes, stay tuned and enjoy till the next segment. All right, this is Have I Told You Lately by Rod Stewart.

Well, my dear friends, Aradhana film rapni khan Lata Mangeshkar Kishore Kumar gua geet huni dakise aru etia ami khan next geet huniabo Bobby 1973 salaka film ra Shailendra Singh laga baste Shailendra Singh doli man bishimano khan ma najanigina thakibo pare purana singers kan majde ekjon thaki ase holi me this song launched Shailendra Singh into stardom and became an anthem of youthful romance. Honik na enjoy gravy music they say Lakshmikant Pyarelal, lyrics Anand Bakshi, film say Bobby.

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Mere Sanam Film Bra. Music is O.P. Nayar. Lyrics Majru Sultanpuri. 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

Well, my dear friends, moving on, yate Mehbooba film ra 1976 laga film ta kya se Kishore Kumar laga awasta ami khan huniyabo, and the composition beautifully incorporates elements of Indian classical music. 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Music dise Ardi Burman, lyrics Anand Bakshi.

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I will be more of a meet. Unfortunately, I'm going to like a messages. 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Will be more biswas a se. Can I can like a regular listeners can so be tune in green. I enjoy it. I to my dear friends, Arubia Mikan Huniabo. Ekda Geet. Amar Brem film bra 1972 sal laga film thaki ase Kishore Kumar laga awaz te ami kan huni abo, and this song is often regarded as one of Kishore Kumar's most expressive performance. Huni kina enjoy kribe, the lyrics and melody came together to create a masterpiece of Hindi film music. Huni kina enjoy kribe, music dise Aarti Parmat, lyrics Anand Bakshi, film ase Amar Prem.

My dear friends, itia mikhan khuniya bo Kabhi Kabhi film ra title song Mukesh aru Lata Mangeshkar waste 1976 sal laga movie thaki ase. Music dise Khayyam, lyrics Shahir Luthianvi. Aro my dear friends, originally this song was written as a poem. It later became one of the Bollywood's most celebrated romantic songs. A beautiful expression of love that continues to resonate with listeners even today. Honikina enjoy Gribi.

Moving on to the next track, kami kani huni abo Muhammad Rafi laga ekda gate 1969 sa laga film Do Raste. The song remains one of the most memorable tracks of Rajesh Khanna's illustrious career. My dear friends, ami kani huni abo a melody that effortlessly captures the charm of classic Bollywood romance. Music this is Lakshmikant Pyarela, lyrics Anand Pakshi.

Dianidiase featuring Amitabh Bachchan or Jaya Bathuri. This song remains a popular wedding favorite. My dear friends, Honibi Abhiman film ra Lata Mangeshkar aro Kishore Mane Mohammad Rafi avaste music dise SD Parman, lyrics Majrooh Sultanpuri. A cheerful and heartwarming duet that continues to delight audiences.

And my dear friends, time people nge jai se, toh yate last kid hi honi ki na, ito program says kur diya bo. Toh last kid na bacha time de, I just wanted to thank all our listeners for joining us on this nostalgic journey through some of Hindi cinema's most treasured songs. I hope this melodies brought joy, memories and a touch of nostalgia to your evening. 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

0: 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Nagaland State Blood Transfusion Council bra ito afsar Blood Center District Hospital Dimapur de mani she. Program de kota kuri gina Blood Center in charge, District Hospital Dimapur, Dr. Rungsen Lungkhamar Barakushi, Jawan Generation Bra, Kun Tunet Kuria Laga Value, Dorkari, Aro Lab Takya Narukigina, Puchipayase. 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
1: and safely donate blood after every 56 days. 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
0: District Hospital, Dyunsang Day, 29 Assam Rifles Bra, World Blood Donors Day, Manishe, Kundude Dosta Jawan Bra, Kun Donet Kurishe. 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

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Right now, this is your Western music program with RJ Veronica.

Well, my dear beautiful people, sometimes life takes us on unexpected journeys, right? And along the way, we lose a little piece of ourselves. But every now and then, a song, a memory, or a special person helps us find our way back, right? And so, to all of us who have, you know, missed something on our way of life's journey, here's a beautiful song about rediscovering hope, happiness, and love, way back into love. 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

Well, my dear listeners, I hope you are having a good time with me as I am playing you some beautiful tracks, right? So, yeah, if you are almost ready to have your dinner, some of you might have already finished taking your dinner. 건밤만으로도 밭 가비 커도 쉬워라. 나 건밤만으로도 이제 밭 가이 되고 바래. 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Some people have the habit of complaining, you know. If you're not the one cooking at home, I hope you don't complain. Kiki sabji hului, complain na kore na khabi. Because, you know, sometimes I've seen a lot of people, taihan gore cook to na kore hului, ki pakai na si tula, complain han bishi kuri thege, right? And Ajirati, yes, you might be noticing that I've been playing upor niche gana, sometimes a classic, sometimes... You know, country, but that's how life is, right? Kuch khatta, kuch meetha. So yes, let's go ahead and listen to this beautiful, beautiful track. This is picture, but yeah, I can also say that sometimes a photograph is more than just a picture, right? It can bring back a memory, a place, a moment, or even a person we haven't thought about in years. One glance and suddenly we are traveling through time, right? Up next is a song that beautifully captures that feeling of looking back and remembering. So here comes Picture.

Well, yes, my dear listeners, that was Smokey with Stumbling, and what a beautiful track, isn't it? And yes, moving on, some songs don't need a special occasion, right? They simply remind us of that one person who can brighten even the most ordinary day with just a smile. And if you're listening with someone special in mind, this next song might speak straight to your heart. Alright, let's go ahead and listen to this track. This is Bad English with When I See You Smile.

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And yes, my dear friends, if Awanila Life TV, if there is someone who has, you know, loved you unconditionally without any conditions, like they just love you for who you are, you know, and if you would love to say thank you to them, you can always play this track for them, all right? And yes, to all our listeners tuning in to FM Dragoban right now, thank you for making this journey so special. It's your love, your company, and your constant support that keeps us going every single day. Whether our SMS gateway is open or not, whether we are connected, whether we are not, you know, we're not virtually connected right now, but I know that you're tuning in. So I think ek gana to banta hai aap sabhi ke liye, right? So from all of us here, a big heartfelt thank you for choosing us, for, you know, staying with us, and for loving FM Dragoban. And with that feeling of gratitude, here's a beautiful dedication to all of you guys. This is for you, my dear listeners.

Well, I truly, truly hope that you guys are having a good time with me. And yes, likewise, sometimes emotions go beyond words, right? You feel them deeply, but when you try to express them, they just don't come out the way you want. The next song is exactly about the silence of the heart. When words don't come easy, but the feeling is real. Words by F.R. Davitt.

for everyone listening. Sometimes life doesn't move at the same pace for all of us, right? Some people are ready for love. Some are still figuring themselves out. And that's okay. This next track is for those who believe in waiting without rushing emotions, without forcing feelings, just letting things grow naturally or, you know, not at all. So here's a classic about holding on. I hope you have fun listening to this track. This is Patience by Guns N' Roses.

Well, my dear friends, sometimes in life, some things cannot be rushed, right? Not emotions, not understanding, and not even love. Sometimes everything has its own pace, its own time, its own silence, and its own way of unfolding. And when we realize, you know, when we finally realize and when we finally slow down and look back, we realize that every beautiful feeling also carry a little pain with it. And every patience has a story hidden behind it. Here's a song that speaks about love, loss, and that the thorns that sometimes comes with a beautiful rose. Every rose has its thorn. This is poison.

All right, it's 8:30 by the studio clock, and I think we have around 15 minutes to wrap up our Western music segment. So yeah, the next song goes out to everyone, you know, who has ever loved someone deeply, quietly, loudly, or even from a distance. To those who gave their heart without expecting anything back. To those who still carry memories that never really

Listening to National News in Hindi, National News in English, which will be followed by Spotlight, and right after that, your Hindi film songs, RJ's Choice, follows. And yes, as we approach the final moments of today's show, let's carry one thing forward, alright? Peace in our hearts, and a smile that stays a little longer than a song. No matter where you are or what your day looked like, thank you for being here with FM Tragoban.

Well, yes, my dear friends, with Bren Adams' Heaven, I am wrapping up the show. Today's journey comes to an end here. This is your RJ Veronica signing off, wishing you peace, love, and beautiful moments ahead. Take care, stay safe, and keep listening. Good night, and until we meet again on FM Travel Back.

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7: 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Prime Minister Narendra Modi and French President Emmanuel Macron hold delegation-level talks at historic Villa Carolos at Nice. Focus on expanding special global strategic partnership between two countries across key sectors. Both leaders jointly inaugurate Bharat Innovates event at Palada Expositions. India's space economy poised to grow from $9 billion to $45 billion in the next decade. In Maharashtra, 8 pilgrims die as vehicle falls in well in Solapur. All 14 Indian crew members rescued from a vessel off Oman coast after engine failure. And in cricket, India set a target of 171 runs for Pakistan in the group stage match of ICC Women's T20 World Cup in Birmingham. And now the news in detail. Prime Minister Narendra Modi and French President Emmanuel Macron held delegation-level talks at historic Villa Carolos at Nice in France. The discussions between two sides focused on expanding the special global strategic partnership between two countries across key sectors including defence, technology and trade. Prime Minister Modi was accompanied by the National Security Advisor Ajit Doval, External Affairs Minister S. Jaishankar, Foreign Secretary Vikram Misri and senior officials. President Macron was accompanied by French Minister for Europe and Foreign Affairs Jean-Noël Barrot and other senior officials. The two leaders also interacted during a walk-and-talk session at Villa Carolos. Earlier, Prime Minister Modi and French President Macron jointly inaugurated Bharat Innovates event at Palada Expositions at Nice in France today. The landmark initiative showcases India's rapidly expanding innovation and startup ecosystem. The flagship event being held under the India France Year of Innovation brings together over 120 Indian startups and leading investors, technology leaders, and premier educational institutions from across the globe. It features innovations across 13 key sectors, including advanced computing, semiconductors, artificial intelligence, clean energy, and others. Speaking on the occasion, Prime Minister Modi highlighted India's startup revolution by saying that the country's youth are developing solutions for global challenges in a number of areas.
8: आज भारत में एक स्टार्टअप रिवॉल्यूशन हो रहा है। इस रिवॉल्यूशन में भारत का नौजवान एक नए माइंडसेट के साथ मानवता के हित में समस्याओं के समाधान ढूंढ रहा है और हमारे नौजवानों के वर्ल्ड क्लास सॉल्यूशंस को ग्लोबल स्टेज पर लाने का माध्यम ही है भारत इनोवेट्स।
7: Highlighting the strength of India-France ties, Mr. Modi said, while many nations engage in trade and strategic cooperation, only a few relationships are guided by a shared vision as well as common interests.
8: दुनिया में अलग अलग देश एक दूसरे के साथ व्यापार करते हैं अलग अलग देशों के बीच स्ट्रेटेजिक पार्टनरशिप भी होती है लेकिन कुछ रिलेशंस ऐसे होते हैं जो शेयर्ड इंटरेस्ट के साथ साथ शेयर्ड विजन से भी ड्राइव होते हैं भारत और फ्रांस का रिश्ता कुछ ऐसा ही है
7: Addressing the gathering, French President Macron praised India's emergence as a global innovation powerhouse and said the question today is no longer whether India is innovating, but who will innovate with India.
9: A country with 1.4 billion inhabitants, a country who pays on know-how and research, knowledge and training as many engineers as Europe and the US combined, more than 1 million per year. So in every respect, a country with research, innovations and frontier models is spearheading global innovation.
7: The French president also lauded India's achievements, including Chandrayaan mission, as examples of India's technological excellence.
9: With the Chandrayaan 3 mission in July 2023 that allowed the very first moon landing on the south pole of the moon that was led in record time by Israel with cost, with record force, is a demonstration in terms of strength, innovation, but also in terms of implementations at the industrial level and something that is very concrete. And this has to lead many countries of the world to see India how it's like today. Not only a country full of contractors, no, it's a country of innovation.
7: Speaking at the event, Union Commerce and Industry Minister Piyush Goyal said India is emerging as a trusted and reliable partner at a time of global geopolitical and technological transformation.
10: The world seeks trusted and reliable partners, and that is what India brings to the table. 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
7: Following the inauguration, Prime Minister Modi and President Macron visited the exhibition and interacted with startup founders, researchers and investors participating in the event. Prime Minister Narendra Modi will arrive in Slovakia later tonight, marking the first ever visit by an Indian Prime Minister to the country. During his two-day visit, Mr. Modi will meet Slovakian President Peter Pellegrini and hold talks with Slovakian Prime Minister Robert Fico in Bratislava. We have more from our correspondent.
11: A ceremonial welcome will be accorded to the Prime Minister on Monday morning. Sri Narendra Modi will meet President Pellegrini and Prime Minister Fico during the visit. The Indian diaspora in Slovak Republic is highly excited about the maiden visit of an Indian Prime Minister to the country. Smithy M. Palluruthi, Akashvani News from Bratislava in Slovak Republic.
7: Union Science and Technology Minister Dr. Jitendra Singh today said India's space economy is poised to grow from the current $8 to $9 billion to nearly $40 to $45 billion over the next decade. Addressing a press conference in New Delhi, the minister said this growth is driven by policy reforms, growing private participation and a rapidly expanding innovation ecosystem. Our correspondent has filed this report.
12: Programs such as Swachh Bharat, Digital India, Digital Health, Deep Ocean Mission and Gaganyaan have helped position science and innovation at center of India's development journey. Missions such as Chandrayaan 3 have transformed space science into a subject of widespread public interest, creating unprecedented awareness and engagement among citizens across the country. India's growing capabilities in frontier sectors such as space, atomic energy and advanced technologies have strengthened the country's global standing. With Suparna Sekia, Ishani Yadav, Akashvani News, Delhi.
7: The National Testing Agency NTA has released the admit cards for the NEET UG re-examination for admission to undergraduate medical courses. Candidates can download their admit cards from NTA's official website neet.nta.nic.in. The re-examination is scheduled to be held on the 21st of this month from 2 p.m. to 5:15 p.m. NTA has advised the candidates that they should verify their bank account details for refund before downloading the admit card. In Maharashtra, 8 devotees, including children, died after a pickup vehicle carrying them fell into a roadside well in Solapur district this afternoon. 5 injured were shifted to Pandharpur for treatment. An investigation has been launched into the incident. Maharashtra Chief Minister Devendra Fadnavis expressed grief at the tragic accident. He also announced an ex gratia of 5 lakh rupees to the families of those who died in the accident. This is Akashwani giving you the news. For quick news updates around the clock, follow us on our X handle at AIR News Alerts. And for details of these stories and more, log on to our website newsonair.gov.in and download the News on AIR app. Welcome back to the News at 9. India has undergone a remarkable transformation driven by the principles of Sabka Saath, Sabka Vikas, Sabka Vishwas and Sabka Prayas under the visionary leadership of Prime Minister Narendra Modi in the last 12 years. Akashwani News brings you a special feature on 12 Saal Vishwas Ke, Vikas Ke, Jan Kalyan Ke. Today we focus on the steps taken by the government to bring ease of living in the lives of the country's citizens. A report.
13: Twelve years of reforms have become 12 years of trust. Whether it is GST, faceless tax or Digital India, every step has made citizens feel that they too are nation builders. Comprehensive revisions to income, tax slabs and rates in the Union Budget 25-26 have been designed to benefit all taxpayers. Next generation GST has simplified taxation and made life easier for citizens. Talking to Akashwani News, film producer and distributor Sameer Dixit said GST reforms are one of the biggest policy decisions of this government.
14: The GST has completed 10 years and now we have got a very better structure of GST for the all services and products. And as far as the film production and the other things are concerned, so that way now the GST becoming more the user friendly and it is fully online. It's a good and simple tax and that is now it is happening.
13: Narendra Modi government has embraced digital technology and has leveraged this technology within both the realms of politics and policy making. India is poised to become a global leader in 6G technology. The goal is to contribute approximately 10% to global patents related to 6G. Talking to Akashwani News, Mahendra Tiwari, CEO of Ethernet Express, said Digital India is helping people living in remote areas and people who are at the bottom of the pyramid.
15: Digital India is going to shape up the country of ours. This paradigm shift is truly worth appreciating. The initiative like BharatNet, which is being complemented by the infrastructure which is being created by Telco, or the infra providers, is something which is going to surely pave path for a glorious future of India.
13: Over the past 12 years, NDA government has envisioned the nation's dreams on a grand scale and worked to ensure saturation of programs designed to enhance public amenities. Ease of living is no longer just a phrase, it has become the government's guiding mantra. Suparna Saikya, Akashwani News, Delhi.
7: Indian Embassy in Oman has said that all 14 Indian crew members from the Indian flag mechanized sailing vessel Virat 1 have been rescued. The vessel had suffered an engine failure off the coast of Oman. The embassy said that the crew members are safe and in good health and are on board another vessel MV Jabal Ali 9. The embassy added that the crew members are being headed to Mumbai. Indian Embassy in Muscat, Oman today said it remains in active coordination with local Omani authorities, port officials and the shipping company regarding Indian national Nishant Urthanathan, who died on board MT Celestial due to medical conditions. The embassy said that the vessel is expected to berth soon at Duckham Port and necessary arrangements have been made for prompt recovery of the mortal remains from the vessel. The mission is in touch with the family and facilitating all formalities for the earliest repatriation of the mortal remains to India. Rebel TMC MPs met Lok Sabha Speaker Om Birla at his residence in Delhi today amid ongoing tussle in the Trinamool Congress. The TMC leaders include Kakoli Ghosh, Sayuni Ghosh, Mala Roy and Shatabdi Roy. Earlier, they had met BJP leader and Union Minister Bhupendra Yadav. Meanwhile, TMC MPs Kirti Azad and Sagarika Ghosh met the Lok Sabha Speaker at his residence and submitted a letter to him. Later, talking to media, Mr. Azad said he told the Speaker that the rebel MPs have no legitimacy and the manner in which they are acting is unconstitutional. And moving on to the world of sports, in cricket, India have set a target of 171 runs for Pakistan in their opening Group A match of the ICC Women's T20 World Cup at Edgbaston in Birmingham. In reply, Pakistan were 21 for no loss when reports last came in. Here is more in this report.
16: Skipper Harmanpreet Kaur-led Indian side is aiming to begin their T20 World Cup campaign with a win against their arch-rivals Pakistan. In the match, India opted to bat first and managed to set a fighting total after some early breakthroughs. The match is currently underway. In the other Group A fixture of the day, Bangladesh registered a convincing 6-wicket victory over the Netherlands. On to archery, India's Dheeraj Bomadevra and teenager Kumkum Mohod clinched the gold medal in recurve mixed team event at the World Cup Stage 3 in Turkey today. The Indian duo produced a brilliant display to upset reigning Olympic champions South Korea 5-1 in the finals. Next we have from the field of football, where in the FIFA World Cup, Australia made a dream start to their campaign, defeating Turkey 2-0 in the Group D opener. In another match, Scotland moved to the top of Group C with a hard-fought 1-0 victory over Haiti this morning. Moreover, five-time champions Brazil were held to a 1-1 draw by Morocco in New Jersey last night. Meanwhile, Germany will take on Curaçao in a Group E clash in Houston tonight. Chirag Jha, Akashwani News, Delhi.
7: And now before we end the bulletin, the headlines once again. Prime Minister Narendra Modi and French President Emmanuel Macron hold delegation-level talks at historic Villa Carolos at Nice, focus on expanding special global strategic partnership between the two countries across key sectors. Both leaders jointly inaugurate Bharat Innovates event at Pallada Expositions. India's space economy poised to grow from $9 billion to $45 billion in the next decade. In Maharashtra, 8 pilgrims die as vehicle falls in well in Solapur. All 14 Indian crew members rescued from a vessel off Oman coast after engine failure. And in cricket, India set a target of 171 runs for Pakistan in group stage match of ICC Women's T20 World Cup in Birmingham. For details of this stories and more, log on to our website newsonair.gov.in and newsonair app. And that's all in the news at 9. Good night.
17: 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The participants are Gulshan Sachdeva, international affairs expert, and Sarabjit Kaur, anchor.
18: Good evening, listeners, and welcome to today's edition of Spotlight. Today, we focus on Prime Minister Narendra Modi's visit to France, a visit that highlights the growing strength of one of India's most trusted strategic partnerships. India and France have shared a relationship built on mutual trust, democratic values, and cooperation across diverse sectors such as defense, trade, space, technology, education, and climate action. To understand this better, we are fortunate to having been able to connect with Mr. Gulshan Sachdeva, international affairs expert. Mr. Gulshan, welcome to the program.
19: Thank you for the invitation.
18: Mr. Gulshan, to start with, we'd like to understand from you, India and France have often been, you know, described as strategic partners. So what's your view on this? What are the key pillars that make this relationship so strong and enduring?
19: Well, you are right. I mean, as you mentioned at the beginning, you know, trusted partnership. You know, today, if you look at, we have, you know, strategic partnership around 45 countries in the world. But one of the first strategic partnership with India signed with any Western country was with France in 1998. Since then, four French presidents, starting with, Mr. Chirac, and then Mr. Sarkozy, Mr. Hollande, and now President Macron, and of course, three Indian prime ministers, they have all nurtured this partnership. This is really a unique and trusted partnership. And we have a very strong institutional mechanism to help different areas, as you mentioned, in defense, in space, in sustainable development, nuclear, people-to-people contact, and of course, in the last few years also the Indo-Pacific has also become very important area of cooperation. But most importantly, you know, we are in different geographies, we are at a different level of development, but the kind of trust I think leadership has developed in both the countries and each other, that's really very unique. And that is reflected in different ways in which we have developed this partnership. And today, Both the leaders jointly inaugurated Bharat Innovation Event. That's again another milestone in our relationship. And you know, we already have a roadmap 2047, Horizon 2047, which was adopted, you know, when President Macron was here a couple of months back. And at that point, you know, our relationship was also, in fact, elevated to a special global strategic partnership. It means this is not just only about India and France. We are also working many different areas, which is actually can actually, you know, help the global good. So in that sense, this is much wider, very big and very important strategic partnership. And there are various facets to this relationship. And I think India also have its own way, and you know, starting with the non-aligned movement and now, of course, with our own strategic autonomy, strategic independence. I think these are the factors which have really brought these two countries together. And now the way the global geopolitics is changing, and the way I think the Indian economy has really grown in the last many years, the strong Indian economic growth and the geopolitical conditions, these have really brought India and France further.

0: closer.
1: Mr. Gulshan, you spoke about the joint inauguration of Bharat Innovates 2026 today. Let's hear what Prime Minister Narendra Modi said about Bharat Innovates.
2: आज हमें बहुत खुशी है कि भारत इनोवेट्स की शुरुआत भी हम फ्रांस के साथ कर रहे हैं। मैं प्रेसिडेंट मैक्रो का इस अवसर पर यहां आने के लिए बहुत बहुत आभार व्यक्त करता हूं। प्रेसिडेंट मैक्रो, अभी भारत 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
1: So, the Prime Minister said in his inaugural speech that this is emerging as a bridge between India's talent and European capital. We're talking about, 120 Indian startups, leading investors, technology leaders, all coming together at this platform. So, what does this mean for the youth of the country?
3: No, I think this is very important, both for the youth of this country and also, I think, for India's education system and also the whole startup ecosystem. This is, I think, a unique and very welcome initiative by the Government of India and the Ministry of Education. This is the first of its kind. We all know that India has a very strong, education sector, youth economy, and also have a huge startup ecosystem. But this is about deep tech. Deep tech means it's not just only about, in the last few years, we have been talking quite a lot about artificial intelligence, quantum, semiconductors, advanced materials, etc. But this is about really fundamental research, cutting-edge research in key areas of science, whether it's biotechnology, it's agriculture, energy, healthcare, blue economy, manufacturing, defense, and of course all these emerging technologies as well. Here, this in fact important institutions like all the IITs and Institute of Science and many other research institutes, they are the one, those who are really participating in this. They are showcasing their more than 20 path-breaking startups to the world, and this is a very important platform for them. Large number of investors, venture capitalists and policy makers are there. So they'll be able to showcase their products. And if they are able to really generate interest, they are able to have further collaboration with French and other European and international partners. And if they are able to really convince them that the kind of research which is being done here is really attractive to the world and also the French investors. And this will also give a new message to Indian policymakers and also to the the education institutions in India, because we have large number of universities here, and the fundamental research is always carried out in the education institutions. So even if you look at what is happening in the artificial intelligence, whether in the US or China or in European countries, the large part, in fact very significant part, is actually in the universities and all the technology institutes. So this is what, in fact, I think we also need to focus here. It's an attractive proposition. The youth is able to convince them that if they spend some time in fundamental research rather than just thinking about very quick kind of results in some kind of startups, so that this is really going to take forward countries in science and also economically.
1: Mr. Gulshan, still on the Bharat Innovates event, French President Emmanuel Macron spoke about the strengths of India and its wonderful assets. He spoke about the demographic dividend of the country, research, innovation. Let's hear what the French president had to say.
4: This long run says a lot about your determined action, the strengths of your country and its wonderful assets and your leadership. So we are very proud to have you here. So why is it obvious for France to believe in that capacity to innovate in India? Well, I would say, to put it bluntly, so you have the demographic dividends. What does it mean? So a country with 1.4 billion inhabitants, a country who pays on know-how and research, knowledge and training as many engineers as Europe and the US combined, more than 1 million per year. So in every respect, a country with research, innovations and frontier models is spearheading global innovation.
1: President Macron said the question today is no longer whether India is innovating, but who will innovate with India. So in your view, what is the level of confidence that is resonating in this statement?
3: Well, I think the whole world is really looking at India, particularly if one is talking about Europe and France. For many years, they were quite fascinated with China because it was a large economy, and many of the European and French companies, they were very much integrated, and still they are to a large extent linkages with the Chinese economy and the Chinese ecosystem. But they are, you know, disillusioned with China because of geopolitical reasons and many other factors. So they are really looking for new alternatives. And India is really emerging as one of the fastest growing economy, the largest ecosystem of education, youth population, startups, new innovations. So they really look at India with much promise. They know that India is going to succeed. India is doing a lot of new experiments, and they also have a strong industrial base. They also have a strong education base. They also have, you know, facing serious competition in a sense in some of the cutting edge technologies, whether you look at green technologies, you look at artificial intelligence, quantum. And in all these areas, you know, the Europe is also facing very tough competition, both from the United States and from China. So they are also looking for partners with whom they can work. And they see that, you know, their technologies and the kind of scale and the large economy and the large ecosystem what we have in India, if we can really connect that, then it will be beneficial not just only for India, France and Europe, but also for the whole world. That's why, in fact, it's the global strategic partnership. And in many areas, whether we are looking at health, agriculture, climate technologies, blue economy, we can actually work even in the other countries in the global south as well.
1: Mr. Gulshan, one area that consistently stands out in India-France relations is defense cooperation, which has become a cornerstone of this partnership. Now, in your view, how significant is defense cooperation in strengthening bilateral relations between India and France?
3: It's really a key pillar of India-French partnership. You know, we have bought, of course, recently Rafale and jets, and we are also planning to, I mean, the negotiations are on further acquisition of them, and they're also on helicopters and submarines, and, you know, we started long back with Mirage and other equipments. But it's not just only about, you know, buying some big ticket items from France. What really we are looking now is, you know, developing a major partnership with the defense industry in Europe and France, and also a defense industry in India, because we have our own ambitious program of Make in India. India has also become a very significant exporter of defense products. And the way I think things are happening geopolitically, Europe is also really developing much more capacities in their defense. There is a pressure to spend more on defense because President Trump is pushing all the European countries to have 5% of their budget on defense. And, you know, altogether, I think they're going to spend about more than 800, 900 billion euros in the next few years in the defense sector. They do have, you know, important areas in which they have competitiveness, but they also want to link up with the India's developing or very significant defense industry, which is also now opening up not just only the public sector, but also we are opening up our defense sector also in the private sector. So I think there is a lot of areas. Buying, of course, few things from France, but also really developing, Make in India, and also to some extent, if possible, certain kind of technology transfer, and also in the long run, becoming a part of the European and French defense industry, I would say value chain, which can be linked with the Indian defense industry. So it's quite ambitious program, and let's see how we are able to implement this. But I think there is a clear political intent from both sides that this is one area which is going to be, you know, very important part of our relationship. And you remember, you know, when we had India-EU summit few months back in Delhi, we not just only finalized a trade agreement with the European Union, but we also signed a separate, you know, the partnership on defense and security with the European Union. So we do have at the European Union level now close partnership in defense and security matters. And of course, France is a very important part of EU, and our defense partnership has been going on, a very strong institutional mechanism between defense forces of India and defense forces of France. So I think this is a very significant part of this partnership.
1: Prime Minister Narendra Modi's visit to France is much more than a diplomatic engagement. It is a reaffirmation of a trusted partnership that has consistently adapted to changing global realities. Mr. Gulshan, thank you very much for sparing your valuable time and sharing such insightful thoughts with us. Thank you, sir.
3: Thank you. Thank you for having me.
0: You are listening to our discussion on Prime Minister's visit to France, strengthening bilateral ties. The participants were Gulshan Sachdeva, international affairs expert, and Sarabjit Kaur, anchor. This program was produced and presented by the News Services Division of Akashvani. 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
7: Good evening. This is Akashvani Kohima, the news headlines at 9:30 p.m. Prime Minister Narendra Modi and French President Emmanuel Macron jointly inaugurate Bharat Innovates event at Palais Steeze Exposition in Nice, France. Union Minister Dr. Jitendra Singh says India's space economy set to reach $40 to $45 billion over the next decade. Union Minister for Ports, Shipping and Waterways, Sarbananda Sonowal, stresses the importance of large-scale afforestation in combating pollution. Government debunks fake WhatsApp message claiming free laptops on the National Student Laptop Scheme. Union Agriculture Minister Shivraj Singh Chauhan reiterates the resolve to speed up the self-reliance in pulses mission to increase production of pulses and oil seeds. INS Sarta successfully concludes its visit to Colombo, Sri Lanka. Union Minister Prahlad Joshi calls upon youth of the country to actively participate in advancing Atmanirbhar Bharat to realize the vision of a developed India by 2047. National Film Development Corporation announces selected projects under Waves Talk Bazaar recommends to be showcased at the Waves Talk Bazaar 2026. Indian Embassy in Oman says all 14 Indian crew members from the Indian flag mechanized sailing vessel Virat 1 have been rescued. Israeli military announces that it launched strike on Lebanese capital targeting infrastructure of Iran-backed armed group Hezbollah. Back home, World Blood Donor Day observed across Nagaland today. Superintendent of Police Zinoboro Dr. Kubeka Fo initiates traffic management drive by installing barricades at various locations to curb unauthorized roadside parking and ensure smooth traffic movement. Assam Rifles, in collaboration with the BOM Students Conference, organizes NCC awareness seminar at Long Leng with the aim of creating awareness on the various benefits under NCC. And in FIFA World Cup 2026, Germany to take on Curacao in a Group E clash at Houston in United States tonight. That's all we have in this news headlines.
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